0: weekend dose of Adam and Jenny on 5MU.
1: Hello, loves. This is Madame Forgery staring into the stars to discover the void between. Aries, you'll have a nagging feeling the course of your life has been designed by ChatGPT. Taurus, the fact the Tour de France, Wimbledon and the World Cup are all on at the same time fills you with the stress of having to pretend to care about three sports. Gemini, you'll do your best to put the fun back into fundamentally damaged this week. Cancer, they say follow your heart, so I guess surround yourself in visceral fat. Leo, he's nice enough, but he thinks Monet and Matisse are drinks you buy at Dan Murphy's. Virgo, the waning moon in Uranus this week, so

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1: What day is it? Could you please tell me?
2: All right, Friday's Eve, of course. Today is... Fashion Day.
3: I'm wearing corduroy. Seems to be in fashion.
2: It does seem to be in fashion. I picked up I went to the Salvos yesterday and picked up a pair of grey trousers. For $9.
3: $9.
2: Yeah.
3: Love a bargain.
2: Love a bargain. Grey trousers. Every time, grey trousers remind me of my dad.
3: Yeah.
2: I feel very grown up this morning wearing grey trousers. Dad used to wear them when he was doing an office job. He used to wear a lot of grey trouser action, and I feel very grown up because he was grown up. I'm older than my dad ever was, but
3: he'll always be
2: like
3: mature person.
2: The
3: right?
2: Grown up, exactly. So happy Fashion Day. Play around with it.
3: Yeah.
2: Wear something fun.
3: You don't have to follow the trends.
2: No.
3: Just wear something that suits you, makes you happy.
2: If you love wearing Minions t-shirts, you go for it, okay?
3: You treat yourself.
2: Look, I will say stuff about you, but it's all about you. You know, back yourself.
3: Pair it with, what are they called?

said, are you gonna be my girl? Take my hand and come with me, because you look so fine that I really want to make you mine. I say you look so fine that I really want to make you mine. 4, 5, 6, come on and get your kicks. Now you don't need money.

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said, are you gonna be my girl? It's one, two, three, take my hand and come with me, because you look so fine that I really wanna make you mine. Really wanna make you mine. 4, 5, 6, come on and get your kicks. Now you don't need a